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Monitor, and I'd love to know where you're listening around the world today. Drop me a DM at UK Airplay on Insta and on X. So coming up today, over the next 2 hours, we've got some surprises happening and a whopping 5 brand new entries to come today, including new music from Teddy Swims. And trending today is Dominic Fike. You're going to get to hear that soon. And before we check out this week's Fresh 30, let's do last week's top 3. At number 3, Sienna Spyro with Great Expectations.

and she is looking for a whole month consecutive at number one today. We'll find out in the next few hours whether she can do it. Right, let's do it then, and let's kick off the show with them first of five brand new entries today, and it's the latest from Nothing But Thieves on the countdown, and they've brought their brand new album out. It's called Stray Dogs. Their fifth studio album came out last weekend following their massive number one record, Dead City Club. They've also been keeping things seriously busy. Last weekend, they somehow managed three gigs in three different countries in just 24 hours, and this is brand new on the UK chart today. Baby Call, new in today.

Kicking us off at number 30, a new entry, Nothing But Thieves, Baby Cool, here on the UK chart. And another week for Irish band Fontaines DC on the UK chart. And they're leading up to their new album. Loads of new albums coming out at the moment. They've also been giving fans a sneak peek of the album this week. At a show in Brooklyn, they suddenly dropped a brand new song called Tongue. And fans are already comparing it to a heavy sound like Korn. Like the sound of that. Here's Marianne now on the UK chart, number 29.

There goes Fontaine's DC at number 29, down one with Marianne today on the UK's official Airplay chart. And what a ride for this next song. Calvin's biggest song for sure in recent years. And the vocalist on this song, Clementine Douglas, she's having an amazing week. She's just been announced for her first ever arena show at Hits Radio Live in November. She's going to be performing alongside Jason Derulo, The Script, and December 10. This is a sign of big things to come for her. This is her teammate Calvin Harris, blessings down three today at number 28.

of the year, and he's just hit another huge streaming milestone. Die With A Smile with Lady Gaga has smashed through 4 billion Spotify streams, and incredibly, it got there faster than any other song in Spotify history. Meanwhile, Bruno's Romantic Tour is heading towards the end of its US run, and this song, still doing well on UK airplay, I Just Might, isn't it number 27 today?

Mars and I Just Might. And here's a shock today. A big drop for Ariana Grande, down 11. And here's a fun one for TV fans. Ryan Murphy has revealed that he'd actually planned for Ariana Grande to bring back her Scream Queens character, Chanel T, in the new series American Horror Story. But sadly, she left the project before it even happened. But Murphy said that he hasn't given up on the idea. And here she is with Hate That I Made You Love Me at number 26 on the UK chart this week.

Grande, Hate That I Made You Love Me, there at number 26. It's the UK chart. I'm Scott Clark, here from London, and another shock drop today for Johnny Marr, and he's just made a pretty serious amount of money from his guitar collection. We spoke about this the other week. Around 80 of his guitars have gone under the hammer at Christie's, and the whole auction made £3.6 million, and his famous Smith-era Reichenbacher has sold more than £350,000. He's doing all right from that, isn't he? And on the UK chart, this is It's Time at number 25. Our biggest drop today, down 13 spots. Time.

It's time on the UK's official Airplay chart, and our next new entry on the show today from 80s legend Simple Minds, and they're proving that they're still very much in demand. Their tour next year in 2027, the V Tour, has been selling so well that they've added extra shows in Glasgow and in Amsterdam, and there's a new album on the way too. Sacrosanct arrives in January, and the band are bringing Gary Numan along for the UK dates. Not bad for a band approaching their

Before that, Simple Minds and Beginner Boys. And the new entries, they keep on coming today. Teddy Swims is officially back and entering a new era. He's announced his second album, Ugly, which is coming out next January. And he just dropped the first taste of it with a new single called Perfect Man that's coming in today on the official UK Airplay chart. And it's all about the pressure to be perfect and learning to accept your flaws. He's also just kicked off his huge Ugly arena tour in the States. Let's get this on. Perfect Man, new from Teddy Swims, number 23 today on the UK charts.

HR at number 23, playing you that from Teddy Swims. That's lush, isn't it? It's called Perfect Man. And a re-entry coming in now for the brilliant Ella Langley, and she's just broken the all-time Billboard record, spending 23 weeks at number one, beating Mariah Carey's Christmas classic. And there's another reason Ella is making headlines. She's reportedly dating fellow country star Tucker Wetmore. Neither have officially confirmed it, but they've been spotted very cozy together in Nashville. Let's get this on. She's in Texas, back on the UK chart today, a re-entry at number 22. Just

22, and Olivia Dean, she's rising up the chart today with her mega hit of the year, Man I Need. This is still absolutely flying. It's now spent 18 weeks at number one in Australia, the longest running number one there this year. And Olivia's also a first-time MTV VMA nominee at last weekend's ceremony. Let's get on Man I Need, number 21 on the

slowly dropping out of the top 20. He's having quite the week in New York, though. He's still in the middle of that massive 30-night residency at Madison Square Garden. And this week, he had a very special guest in the audience, rock legend Lenny Kravitz. Harry's also been spotted out and about with his fiancée Zoe Kravitz, Lenny's daughter, with the pair sharing a rare PDA moment. And Blue are rising up the chart today with their new entry that was here last week. And the boys had to quickly make a music video last week due to the big success of this song. And they filmed the whole thing around Dundee. The band are celebrating 25 years together, and they've already got a busy 2027 lined up too, teaming up with Ronan Keating for a series of huge outdoor shows here in the UK. And let's get this on You Should Know, up 5 today, number 18 on the UK chart.

13 shortly. We're on air on your smart speaker and you're listening back on the X1 Player app. This is the countdown that's completely compiled by Radio Monitor. And who do you think is going to be number one here today? Drop me a DM. I'd love to hear from you at UK Airplay. And before I play you the 13 biggest songs on UK radio, here's what happened last week in our top three. At number three, it was Sienna Spyro with Great Expectation.

And she's looking for a fourth week at number one today with that tune. Can she do it? You'll find out here in the next 60 minutes. And let's do it then. Let's get straight back into the second hour of the show with this from Somba. And he's just kicked off his huge global headline tour in Vancouver. And Somba's been opening up about life in the spotlight too, revealing that Taylor Swift had given him some advice on dealing with the online trolls. I love that. And here's My Body Isn't Ready, down three today, kicking off hour two of the show here at number 13.

and it's from our fave Mr. Alex Warren, and he's back with his chart takeover and another song from that album, Wild Child. And he's just announced a string of huge outdoor dates here in the UK, including Cardiff, Belfast, Glasgow, and right here in London. And he's also been named the first headliner for Live at Powderham in Devon. And the timing's pretty good because that album, Wild Child, has just given him his second consecutive UK number one album, and his Emerald Eyes news today at number 10.

9, and this song from the official Toy Story 5 film that I can finally say I got to see it last weekend. And wow, what a movie. It's now officially gone into billion-dollar territory. It's now taken around $1.1 billion worldwide, making it one of the biggest films of the year. It opened with a massive $312 million globally, which is incredible. And here's her tune from it, Taylor. I knew

rocketing into the top 10 today with Bass Persuades there at number 8. And loads of ups and downs in the top 10 today on the UK chart. And this one up a massive 15 spots today. It's Ray, and she's keeping it in the family with her two sisters on this brilliant song. Joy is doing really well on UK airplay, especially over the last 7 days. It reached more than 28 million.

HR, and it's starting to get tight at the top. Samba coming in now and dropping out of the race to number one this week, and he's had a pretty crazy week. He's been talking about being labelled a Nepo baby and the body shaming that he's faced online, all while preparing to perform at last weekend's MTV VMAs alongside Ray and Teddy Swims, which was incredible. Let's get on Homewrecker. It's a number four on the UK chart today.

So she's officially out of the race for number one today, dropping a spot to number three. It's Shakira and Burna Boy with Die Die, and Now We Do This. Yeah, every single week on the UK chart, we play you a song that's trending on UK radio, and this week it's from Dominic Fike, and this song actually came out in 2018, but has become huge over the last few months thanks to streaming. This song is doing so well on trending charts. Over 13 million people have heard it over the last 7 days on UK radio, and it's waiting in the wings to chart right here, trending on the UK chart today. His Baby Doll from Dominic Fike on the UK chart.

on the UK chart. I'd love to know what you think of that on the socials at UK Airplay. Right, let's do this then. Who's got the biggest song on UK radio this week? Well, it's between Sienna Spyro and Stella Lefty this week. And coming in at number two, on the rise, it's Sienna Spyro, a real contender for number one now, and she is proving that the bouffant is officially back. The 20-year-old has made the huge 60s-style beehive part of her trademark look, taking inspiration from icons like Nancy Sinatra and Barbara Streisand, and the timing couldn't be better. She's just performed at the MTV VMAs and her first ever performance. We love her. Great expectation. This is incredible. It's at number two today on the official UK Airplay chart.

That's Sienna Spyro, Great Expectation at number two on the UK chart. And before I play you the biggest song on UK radio, here's this week's top 10. At number 10, a new entry for Alex Warren, Emerald Eyes. Taylor Swift at number 9 with I Knew It, I Knew You. Miley is up a whopping 12 spots to number 8 with Bass Persuades. Ray is at number 7 with Joy. It's our highest new entry at number 6 this week for Ash and Don't Stop the Wedding.

0: Shakira and Burna Boy, Die Die is at number 3 this week.
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0: Just heard it in full at number 2, rising a spot, Sienna Spyro and Great Expectations.
1: 2.
0: Which means I've counted down 29 songs to get to this point today. The number one song on UK radio, and another week at number one for Stella Lefty. It climbed out of nowhere to number one a month ago, and it's stayed put ever since. And if you fancy catching her live in the UK, she's bringing her tour over here in March next year, with dates in Manchester, Glasgow, Birmingham, and right here in London, and a record audience and support by 213 UK radio stations, and heard by over a whopping 43 million people this week. Stella Lefty, Austin, it's the official UK Airplay number one for a fourth week.
2: 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On a

0: It's Scott Clark. Thank you so much for hanging out with me today. I'll be back same time next week for another UK chart. 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

know you're getting worse than mine's at it, huh? Mine got me staying in the eye of the fire. Sometimes I don't know if I'ma drown or fly. Heart so big, I be down to die. For all the ones I love, too bad they don't think I really love them. They don't understand that it's just so many of them. Hustles got so many of them, everybody pulling at me. 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